only smoke when I pray. And I only drink when I overthink. I only smoke when I pray. And I only drink when I overthink.

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And life is a wonderful gift. And life is a wonderful gift. And life is a wonderful gift. And life is a wonderful gift. And life is a wonderful gift. And life is a wonderful gift. And life is a wonderful gift. And with these words, I hope I lift your spirits up.

0: 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And needless to say, we did hear that in Superfly. She must have been quite a challenge for you.
1: Thank you very kindly, Don. And it was simply that, a very great challenge to me, I guess, not really playing on scoring a movie, period. Just, you know, really being satisfied as to keeping status quo as an artist and company. However, Superfly did present somewhat of a challenge, and for me, it seemed to be so relevant as to what

So what did we do? We took the fucking record player, the only thing that's playing music in our fucking crib, and turned it into an instrument, which it wasn't supposed to be.

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You see, the name of this tune is Don't Become Alarmed, Just Be Cool. The tune sounds pretty much as the name. Sometimes disjointed, but very colorful. It's got a lot of primitive rhythm, harmonies, but rich rhythms and rich harmonies. Because we think we can communicate this kind of sound to more.

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I take that as a compliment.

0: Alicia,
1: Pedro Capó, Georgie Noriega, Rec 808, Shadow Towers, Puerto Rico.
2: Welcome to the Burrow.